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2: 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They taught us different languages, and then they made a great play of the fact that you are Dutch speaking, you are Spanish speaking, you are French speaking, you are English speaking, and more recently, you are American speaking.

0: 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But the fact of the matter is that they come down, they tell us if you're speaking Dutch, you're the best. If it's English, you're the best. French is the best. Spanish is the best. 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
1: The very first decree of the revolution was to outlaw sexual victimization and exploitation of our women in return for jobs.

And going on from that, sisters and brothers, the revolution then passed a law applying to all workers in the public sector of equal pay for equal work for all of the women in the public sector in our country. We also then passed another law, more recently, a maternity leave law. And by this maternity leave law, every woman who is pregnant must be granted 3 months maternity leave, 2 months with full pay, 1 could be without full pay, and a guarantee of return to employment after the pregnancy.

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2: One of the greatest curses of colonialism was that they divided the region according to different metropolitan centers. They taught us different languages, and then they made a great play of the fact that you are Dutch speaking, you are Spanish speaking, you are French speaking, you are English speaking, and more recently, you are American speaking.

0: 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But the fact of the matter is that they come down, they tell us if you're speaking Dutch, you the best. If it's English, you the best. French is the best. Spanish is the best. American is the best. And all of us hating each other. When in fact, we are one people from one Caribbean with one struggle and one destiny.
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I come from Brass Festival and from Customs and from Flour Mills. What's a Fed, Fire Fed and Licensing Fed and them had a power pill. 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
2: 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They taught us different languages, and then they made a great play of the fact that you are Dutch speaking, you are Spanish speaking, you are French speaking, you are English speaking, and more recently, you are American speaking.

0: 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But the fact of the matter is that they come down, they tell us if you're speaking Dutch, you're the best. If it's English, you're the best. French is the best. Spanish is the best. American is the best. And all of us hating each other. When in fact, we are one people from one Caribbean with one struggle and one destiny.
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1: One of the greatest curses of colonialism was that they divided the region according to different metropolitan centers. They taught us different languages, and then they made a great play of the fact that you are Dutch speaking, you are Spanish speaking, you are French speaking, you are English speaking, and more recently, you are American speaking.

0: nonsense they taught us to hate each other. But the fact of the matter is that they come down, they tell us if you're speaking Dutch, you the best. If it's English, you the best. French is the best. Spanish is the best. American is the best. And all of us hating each other. 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
2: One of the greatest curses of colonialism was that they divided the region according to different metropolitan centers. They taught us different languages, and then they made a great play of the fact that you are Dutch speaking, you are Spanish speaking, you are French speaking, you are English speaking, and more recently, you are American speaking.

0: 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But the fact of the matter is that they come down, they tell us if you're speaking Dutch, you're the best. If it's English, you're the best. French is the best. Spanish is the best. American is the best. And all of us hating each other. When in fact, we are one people from one Caribbean with one struggle and one destiny.
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1: Watch me. I'm black and I can show me black self. And I don't scared of that because my black is fucking rich. Yeah.

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0: 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Avoid fishing in rough seas or during severe weather conditions.
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2: 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They taught us different languages, and then they made a great play of the fact that you are Dutch speaking, you are Spanish speaking, you are French speaking, you are English speaking, and more recently, you are American speaking.

0: 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If it's English, you're the best. French is the best. Spanish is the best. 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

0: nonsense they taught us to hate each other. But the fact of the matter is that they come down, they tell us if you're speaking Dutch, you're the best. 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
2: 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They taught us different languages, and then they made a great play of the fact that you are Dutch speaking, you are Spanish speaking, you are French speaking, you are English speaking, and more recently, you are American speaking.

0: 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But the fact of the matter is that they come down, they tell us if you're speaking Dutch, you're the best. If it's English, you're the best. French is the best. Spanish is the best. American is the best. 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
2: One of the greatest curses of colonialism was that they divided the region according to different metropolitan centers. They taught us different languages, and then they made a great play of the fact that you are Dutch speaking, you are Spanish speaking, you are French speaking, you are English speaking, and more recently, you are American speaking.

0: 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But the fact of the matter is that they come down, they tell us if you're speaking Dutch, you're the best. If it's English, you're the best. French is the best. Spanish is the best. 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
4: 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On this episode, we continue to explore what is causing the increases in goods and services as we step into the world of inflation, deflation, and disinflation. Stay connected to learn how these economic forces shape the cost of living and what they mean for you and your wallet. Thanks for staying connected. On our last program, we started the important discussion on inflation. We explained what is inflation, some of the factors that contribute to inflation, and how it affects you. To continue this important discussion, let's join economists in the research, statistics, and data analytics

0: to persons who are in that category to sort of alleviate some of the burden that they face because of the higher prices.
1: And when you say transfers, you mean like funds, social safety net programs?
0: Exactly. Okay. So they have funded these social safety net programs. Sometimes they take the form of direct cash transfers to persons. Sometimes it is in giving them a voucher that they could purchase certain goods. Sometimes it's a transfer, an electronic transfer to their bank accounts in order to help them to do that. What governments have also done as well, apart from the social transfers, is that they have set prices on basic items which should go no higher. You could think of things like sugar, corn, some of these staples, so that the poor and vulnerable don't have to face a rapid escalation in the prices of these necessary things.
1: How do we as a currency union compare, let's say, with our neighbors, Trinidad, Barbados? How do we compare with our inflation rate?
0: It's important, though, to establish the context in which we face inflationary pressures. We are small, open economies that rely heavily on imports. So to a great extent, the inflationary pressures that we face are generally imported from our major trading partners. That would be the United States of America, the United Kingdom, and a few other countries in Europe, and perhaps Japan to a lesser extent. So that is how we generally are influenced by inflationary pressures.
1: Meaning when prices increase in those countries because we import their goods, we feel it here?
0: Absolutely, yes. But we are also part of a quasi-currency union. And as a result of that as well, our dollar is pegged to our major trading partner, which is the United States of America. And so inflationary pressures that are experienced in the United States of America are transferred to us. Likewise, any restraint in inflationary pressures in the United States usually operate the same way for us as well. So we would have sort of moderate inflation rates. Now, inflation in the United States was pretty moderate up until the pandemic, where there was a rapid escalation in prices. When you look at some of the other territories, Trinidad and Tobago, Barbados and Jamaica, they've generally had higher inflation rates than we have. Some of that is as a result of the currency regime that they have. So they have, in the case of Jamaica, a floating currency. So that changes a lot, and that also is reflected in high inflation rates for consumers there in Jamaica. In Trinidad, there is a managed floating rate. I think they've averaged about 3.1% over the last 10 years. In the case of Barbados, it is generally known that Barbados is a high cost destination, and inflation has been relatively high there too. It has come down somewhat, given the fact that it has gone through a few difficulties of recent. But generally speaking, when you compare our inflation rates in the ECCU with some of our English-speaking neighbors, we have favorable rates of inflation.
1: What's the projection for inflation for us?
0: What we anticipate is that compared to the previous years, we are coming off a sort of high, because in central banks were in the past raising interest rates. They're raising interest rates in order to deal with the inflationary pressures in those advanced economies. We anticipate that in the forecast is for inflation to moderate somewhat in 2025. However, based on recent pronouncements, there's been a change of administration in the United States of America. Although inflation rates have come down, they have not quite come down to the rate that central banks are comfortable with, which is about 2%. They're still a bit above 2%. So as of now, while the general consensus is that interest rates will moderate and go lower, we will have to see what recent developments result in terms of their inflationary impact.
1: When the inflation rate increases, we feel the effect by goods being more expensive, goods and services. What are we to expect?

0: when inflation rates come down?
1: We expect the adverse, or the obverse. That is that things would be cheaper to purchase. We would have greater disposable income in order to buy goods and services. That isn't to say, though, that we would necessarily be able to buy a whole lot more. And I'll explain to you what I mean. It is important to distinguish between the rate of inflation and the price level.
0: Okay.
1: So you have a price, and that price increases because of inflationary pressures. So the price is higher. But going forward, the rate of inflation may moderate somewhat. So what you have is disinflation. So prices are still rising, but they're rising at a slower level. That's disinflation. But that has nothing to do with the price level. The price level is still high compared to where it was in the two periods before.
0: Okay, so if my price for, let's say, milk is $7 now, with the decrease in inflation, I don't expect my price to go to 6 or 5.
1: No, because it is still inflation. However, if you have a scenario where you have deflation, that's different. So with deflation, prices actually fall. So a gallon of milk will be cheaper in, say, 2025 compared to 2024, okay? But that usually is not a phenomenon or an event that takes place for an extended period of time. Because if it does, that also has some detrimental impacts on the economy. And the reason I say that is, while the thought of deflation is good to a consumer, we'd like to hear that prices are falling. But the problem with that is that when prices are falling, people delay consumption, anticipating that the price will be lower in the future. And so what happens is that economic activity almost grinds to a halt, because people say, well, I know the price is going to fall, so I am going to wait until later to buy it. And that cycle continues, and it is very difficult to get out of a cycle where prices are falling.
0: Thanks for that, Kevin, because I just want people to be in the frame of mind, because you hear increases and the prices go up. And we're saying we expect inflation to moderate in our region, so that people don't think, well, with this moderation or the decrease in inflation, that that prices will be going down.
1: No.
0: So we have to manage expectations.
1: Yes, that's very important. There's a difference between disinflation, which is a lower rate of higher prices, than deflation, which is a fall in prices.
0: Kevin, you spoke mostly about inflation and how it affects consumers and households. What about the impact of inflation on small businesses?
1: So for small business, when facing inflation, especially at a rapid pace or high inflation, that makes the cost of doing business more expensive. So that is detrimental to businesses. And so that's why it is very important for policymakers to try their best to control the rate of price increases in an economy. Now, that is not always an easy exercise to do, because what you have to do is to balance between people's ability to spend and the amount of money that's available in the economy, so that you don't have a case where you have few goods chasing a lot of money, which results in inflationary pressures. So for small businesses, it is very good when inflation is predictable. Okay, so for instance, if people generally know that I expect the cost of living to increase about 2% every year, they can plan that. And once the time passes and they realize, well, they were just about right, that continues. That expectation is beneficial to the economy. Inflation becomes predictable, so it does not alter people's habits or their behavior very much. But if in the case of high inflation and it is volatile and people can't anticipate it, it is very disruptive to businesses, especially small businesses. And so small businesses will have to, they will show some restraint or hold back in terms of investment. They'll hold back in terms of production. And that's not good for an economy.
0: Kevin, any final words as we wrap up?
1: Well, thank you, Shyamalan, for this opportunity to explain to the general public what inflation is, how it's calculated, the difference between inflation, disinflation, and deflation, because they are different aspects of the same phenomenon. One, inflation represents an increase in prices. Deflation represents a decrease in prices. Disinflation represents a slower increase in prices. So I think it's really important for persons to understand inflation, where inflationary pressures come from, and what they can do individually, albeit limited, to conceal themselves or to protect themselves from the effects of inflation.
0: Thank you.
1: Thanks for having me, Shyamalan. It was a pleasure being here.
2: 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We discussed inflation and some of the economic concepts which influence the change in prices at the checkout counter. We learned that the changes in the price of goods and services are generally imported from our major trading partners like the United States of America and the United Kingdom, meaning that when prices in those countries increase, we feel the effects. There is a difference between inflation, which is the increase in prices, deflation, which represents a decrease in prices, and disinflation, which is a slower increase in prices. High inflation makes the cost of doing business more expensive, and it is important for policymakers to try their best to control the rate of price increase in an economy. ECCB Connects, as we continue to share with you who we are, what we do, and how we serve you.
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2: One of the greatest curses of colonialism was that they divided the region according to different metropolitan centers. They taught us different languages, and then they made a great play of the fact that you are Dutch speaking, you are Spanish speaking, you are French speaking, you are English speaking, and more recently, you are American speaking.

0: nonsense they taught us to hate each other. But the fact of the matter is that they come down, they tell us if you're speaking Dutch, you the best. If it's English, you the best. French is the best. Spanish is the best. American is the best. And all of us hating each other. When in fact, we are one people from one Caribbean with one struggle and one destiny.
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1: 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Yeah, this is your boy Curtin.

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1: 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I am Health Promotion Officer Blossom Alexis Welsh. Now let's talk about managing stress and anxiety during a disaster. Disasters like hurricane, fires, or any emergency situation can trigger stress and anxiety, not just for you, but for your family as well. It's important to know how to manage those feelings to stay focused and stay safe. Tip number one, focus on breathing. When stress and anxiety hit, one of the easiest ways to regain control is by focusing on your breath. 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Try this simple technique. Inhale deeply for 4 seconds, hold for 4 seconds, then exhale for 6 seconds. Repeat for a few minutes and notice how your body starts to relax. By focusing on your breath, you're bringing your attention away from anxious thoughts and into the present moment. Tip number two, stay connected. During times of stress, it's easy to feel isolated, but staying connected with loved ones, whether through text, phone calls, or social media, can provide emotional support and help ease anxiety. If you're feeling overwhelmed, reach out to someone you trust. Talking things through can help you process your emotions and feel more in control. Tip number three, limit media consumption. In the midst of a disaster, it's natural to want to stay informed, but constant updates, especially those with graphic images or sensational headlines, can increase stress and anxiety. It's okay to limit your media consumption.

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2: One of the greatest curses of colonialism was that they divided the region according to different metropolitan centers. 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

0: 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But the fact of the matter is that they come down, they tell us if you're speaking Dutch, you're the best. If it's English, you're the best. French is the best. Spanish is the best. American is the best. And all of us hating each other. When in fact, we are one people from one Caribbean with one struggle and one destiny.
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3: 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Yes, up! Yes, up! Yes, up. Yes, up.

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0: nonsense they taught us to hate each other. 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Spanish is the best. American is the best. And all of us hating each other. When in fact, we are one people from one Caribbean with one struggle and one destiny.
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ancient Soakaholics. 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

0: Africa.
1: Soca first.
2: One of the greatest curses of colonialism was that they divided the region according to different metropolitan centers. They taught us different languages, and then they made a great play of the fact that you are Dutch speaking, you are Spanish speaking, you are French speaking, you are English speaking, and more recently, you are American speaking.

0: 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If it's English, you're the best. French is the best. Spanish is the best. American is the best. And all of us hating each other. When in fact, we are one people from one Caribbean with one struggle and one destiny.
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2: 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They taught us different languages, and then they made a great play of the fact that you are Dutch speaking, you are Spanish speaking, you are French speaking, you are English speaking, and more recently, you are American speaking.

0: 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If it's English, you're the best. French is the best. Spanish is the best. 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
2: One of the greatest curses of colonialism was that they divided the region according to different metropolitan centers. They taught us different languages, and then they made a great play of the fact that you are Dutch speaking, you are Spanish speaking, you are French speaking, you are English speaking, and more recently, you are American speaking.

0: 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But the fact of the matter is that they come down, they tell us if you're speaking Dutch, you're the best. If it's English, you're the best. French is the best. Spanish is the best. American is the best. And all of us hating each other. When in fact, we are one people from one Caribbean with one struggle and one destiny.
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2: First decree of the revolution was to outlaw sexual victimization and exploitation of our women in return for jobs.

And going on from that, sisters and brothers, the revolution then passed a law applying to all workers in the public sector of equal pay for equal work for all of the women in the public sector in our country. We also then passed another law, more recently, a maternity leave law. And by this maternity leave law, every woman who is pregnant must be granted 3 months maternity leave, 2 months with full pay, 1 could be without full pay, and a guarantee of return to employment after the pregnancy.

0: I'm coming.
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1: One of the greatest curses of colonialism was that they divided the region according to different metropolitan centers. They taught us different languages, and then they made a great play of the fact that you are Dutch speaking, you are Spanish speaking, you are French speaking, you are English speaking, and more recently, you are American speaking.

0: 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If it's English, you the best. French is the best. Spanish is the best. 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

0: 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Spanish is the best. 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
1: One of the greatest curses of colonialism was that they divided the region according to different metropolitan centers. They taught us different languages, and then they made a great play of the fact that you are Dutch speaking, you are Spanish speaking, you are French speaking, you are English speaking, and more recently, you are American speaking.

0: nonsense they taught us to hate each other. But the fact of the matter is that they come down, they tell us if you're speaking Dutch, you're the best. If it's English, you're the best. French is the best. Spanish is the best. American is the best. And all of us hating each other. When in fact, we are one people from one Caribbean with one struggle and one destiny.
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1: 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I am Health Promotion Officer Blossom Alexis Welsh. 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Managing your medication is about more than just taking pills on time. 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Take a few minutes now to organize and prepare. 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
2: 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On this episode, we continue to explore what is causing the increases in goods and services as we step into the world of inflation, deflation, and disinflation. Stay connected to learn how these economic forces shape the cost of living and what they mean for you and your wallet. Thanks for staying connected. On our last program, we started the important discussion on inflation. We explained what is inflation, some of the factors that contribute to inflation, and how it affects you. To continue this important discussion, let's join economist in the Research, Statistics and Data Analytics Department, Kevin Woods, and Director Corporate Relations Department, Shermelin Kirby, as we discover more about inflation and how it affects the prices of everything, from groceries to gadgets.
3: Our member governments have been taking certain steps to help cushion the impact of inflation. What are some of the common measures you have observed?
4: Some of these measures include social transfers to the poor and vulnerable. So in an era of high inflation, they are the ones who suffer the most, persons who are on the fringe, as you could say. So the governments have been increasing transfers to persons who are in that category to sort of alleviate some of the burden that they face because of the higher prices.
3: And when you say transfers, you mean like funds, social safety net programs?
4: Exactly. So they have funded these social safety net programs. Sometimes they take the form of direct cash transfers to persons. Sometimes it is in giving them a voucher that they could purchase certain goods. Sometimes it's a transfer, an electronic transfer to their bank accounts in order to help them to do that. What governments have also done as well, apart from the social transfers, is that they have set prices on basic items which should go no higher. You could think of things like sugar, corn, some of these staples, so that the poor and vulnerable don't have to face a rapid escalation in the prices of these necessary things.
3: How do we as a currency union compare, let's say, with our neighbors, Trinidad, Barbados? How do we compare with our inflation rate?
4: It's important, though, to establish the context in which we face inflationary pressures. We are small, open economies that rely heavily on imports. So to a great extent, the inflationary pressures that we face are generally imported from our major trading partners. That would be the United States of America, the United Kingdom, and a few other countries in Europe, and perhaps Japan to a lesser extent. So That is how we generally are influenced by inflationary pressures.
3: Meaning when prices increase in those countries because we import their goods, we feel it here?
4: Absolutely, yes. But we are also part of a quasi-currency union. And as a result of that as well, our dollar is pegged to our major trading partner, which is the United States of America. And so inflationary pressures that are experienced in the United States of America are transferred to us. Likewise, any restraint in inflationary pressures in the United States usually operate the same way for us as well. So we would have sort of moderate inflation rates. Now, inflation in the United States was pretty moderate up until the pandemic, where there was a rapid escalation in prices. When you look at some of the other territories, Trinidad and Tobago, Barbados and Jamaica, they've generally had higher inflation rates than we have. Some of that is as a result of the currency regime that they have. So they have, in the case of Jamaica, a floating currency. So that changes a lot, and that also is reflected in high inflation rates for consumers there in Jamaica. In Trinidad, there is a managed floating rate. I think they've averaged about 3.1% over the last 10 years. In the case of Barbados, it is generally known that Barbados is a high-cost destination, and inflation has been relatively high there too. It has come down somewhat, given the fact that it has gone through a few difficulties of recent. But generally speaking, when you compare our inflation rates in the ECCU with some of our English-speaking neighbors, we have favorable rates of inflation.
3: What's the projection for inflation for us?
4: What we anticipate is that compared to the previous years, we are coming off a sort of high, because in central banks were in the past raising interest rates, they're raising interest rates in order to deal with the inflationary pressures in those advanced economies. We anticipate that in the forecast is for inflation to moderate somewhat in 2025. However, based on recent pronouncements, there's been a change of administration in the United States of America. Although inflation rates have come down, they have not quite come down to the rate that central banks are comfortable with, which is about 2%. They're still a bit above 2%. So as of now, while the general consensus is that interest rates will moderate and go lower, we will have to see what recent developments result in terms of their inflationary impact.
3: When the inflation rate increases, we feel the effect by goods being more expensive, goods and services. What are we to expect when inflation rates come down?
4: We expect the adverse, or the obverse. That is that things would be cheaper to purchase. We would have greater disposable income in order to buy goods and services. That isn't to say, though, that we would

0: high compared to where it was in the two periods before.
1: Okay, so if my price for, let's say, milk is $7 now, with the decrease in inflation, I don't expect my price to go to 6 or 5.
0: No, because it is still inflation. However, if you have a scenario where you have deflation, that's different. So with deflation, prices actually fall. So a gallon of milk will be cheaper in, say, 2025 compared to 2024. Okay? But that usually is not a phenomenon or an event that takes place for an extended period of time. Because if it does, that also has some detrimental impacts on the economy. And the reason I say that is, while the thought of deflation is good to a consumer, we'd like to hear that prices are falling. But the problem with that is that when prices are falling, people delay consumption, anticipating that the price will be lower in the future. And so what happens is that economic activity almost grinds to a halt, because people say, well, I know the price is going to fall, so I am going to wait until later to buy it. And that cycle continues, and it is very difficult to get out of a cycle where prices are falling.
1: Thanks for that, Kevin, because I just want people to be in the frame of mind, because you hear increases and the prices go up. And we're saying we expect inflation to moderate in our region, so that people don't think, well, with this moderation or the decrease in inflation, that that prices will be going down.
0: No.
1: So we have to manage expectations.
0: Yes, that's very important. There's a difference between disinflation, which is a lower rate of higher prices, than deflation, which is a fall in prices.
1: Kevin, you spoke mostly about inflation and how it affects consumers and households. What about the impact of inflation on small businesses?
0: So for small business, when facing inflation, especially at a rapid pace or high inflation, that makes the cost of doing business more expensive. So that is detrimental to businesses. And so that's why it is very important for policymakers to try their best to control the rate of price increases in an economy. Now, that is not always an easy exercise to do, because what you have to do is to balance between people's ability to spend and the amount of money that's available in the economy, so that you don't have a case where you have few goods chasing a lot of money, which results in inflationary pressures. So for small businesses, it is very good when inflation is predictable. Okay, so for instance, if people generally know that I expect the cost of living to increase about 2% every year, they can plan that. And once the time passes and they realize, well, they were just about right, that continues. That expectation is beneficial to the economy. Inflation becomes predictable, so it does not alter people's habits or their behavior very much. But if in the case of high inflation and it is volatile and people can't anticipate it, it is very disruptive to businesses, especially small businesses. And so small businesses will have to, they will show some restraint or hold back in terms of investment. They'll hold back in terms of production. And that's not good for an economy.
1: Kevin, any final words as we wrap up?
0: Well, thank you, Shyamalan, for this opportunity to explain to the general public what inflation is, how it's calculated, the difference between inflation, disinflation, and deflation, because they are different aspects of the same phenomenon. One, inflation represents an increase in prices. Deflation represents a decrease in prices. Disinflation represents a slower increase in prices. So I think it's really important for persons to understand inflation, where inflationary pressures come from, and what they can do individually, albeit limited, to conceal themselves or to protect themselves from the effects of inflation.
1: Thank you.
0: Thanks for having me, Shyamalan. It was a pleasure being here.

0: ECCB Connects. We discussed inflation and some of the economic concepts which influence the change in prices at the checkout counter. We learned that the changes in the price of goods and services are generally imported from our major trading partners like the United States of America and the United Kingdom, meaning that when prices in those countries increase, we feel the effects. There is a difference between inflation, which is the increase in prices, deflation, which represents a decrease in prices, and disinflation, which is a slower increase in prices. High inflation makes the cost of doing business more expensive, and it is important for policymakers to try their best to control the rate of price increase in an economy. ECCB Connects, as we continue to share with you who we are, what we do, and how we serve you.
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4: 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Big up, big up, big up, big up.
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2: 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The sea swept away everything. All gone.
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4: The devastating force of a storm surge is awesome. Wave after wave. Tons and tons of water lashing and smashing down all before it. Storm surge. It's a hazard. 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
2: One of the greatest curses of colonialism was that they divided the region according to different metropolitan centers. 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

0: 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But the fact of the matter is that they come down, they tell us if you're speaking Dutch, you the best. If it's English, you the best. French is the best. Spanish is the best. American is the best. And all of us hating each other. When in fact, we are one people from one Caribbean with one struggle and one destiny.
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2: One more time. How many of you stupid? Put up your hand. All right. How many of you know stupid people? You see that? Well, I'll tell you a story. It's a long time ago when God made the earth. He made the moon, he made the stars, he made all the living creatures, and he made one man, Adam, a Trinidadian. Well, you know Trinidadian already. Start to complain immediately. Tell God you don't like the damn place. Mosquito biting him. Alligator smelling bad. Giraffe neck looking stupid. Whoever has stupid long neck thing like that. What is that? With the elephant there smelling bad. You know, what God make pick a thing joking in the food. What kind of gardener eating with pick a joking you? No. Now, God was from Tobago, so God got very vexed. God say, oh, God, man. God didn't say that. Oh, God, man. All the Trinidadians never happy again. The Garden of Eden, all these lovely animals there. And you're still complaining. What you want? Adam say, I have nobody to talk to. I'm a Trini. I want somebody to talk to. Hey, only some stupid, stink, look, funny-looking animals here. I'm going to leave. You're not going to leave. God say, okay. You want somebody to talk to? Okay, I will make somebody for you to talk to. So God get one set of mud. And God start to make people like him mad. He make white people, black people, Chinese, Indian, half Indian, quarter Chinese. No teeth, big bum, see big bottoms. If you see people God make, eh? He make Jamaican, give them reggae. Make Trinidadian, give them calypso. Make Grenadian, give them Gary. God do all kind of things. And God put them out in the sun to dry. But God did not put in any brains yet. He tell Adam, let the people dry properly. And when they finish dry, come on, wake him up. They're going to put brains in the people's head. Adam forget. He forget to go and wake up God. And all the people dry. And they get up and they walk away with no brains in their head. So since that day to this day, all over the world, you have a set of stupid people walking around with no brains in their head. So look to your left and look to your right. You might be sitting on right now next to one of those people who did not drive properly. So just hold the head and shake it. If you hear nothing inside there, you know for sure it's one of the stupid people. Thank you.
3: LOL. Laugh out loud.
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3: One of the greatest curses of colonialism was that they divided the region according to different metropolitan centers. They taught us different languages, and then they made a great play of the fact that you are Dutch speaking, you are Spanish speaking, you are French speaking, you are English speaking, and more recently, you are American speaking.

0: nonsense they taught us to hate each other. But the fact of the matter is that they come down, they tell us if you're speaking Dutch, you're the best. If it's English, you're the best. French is the best. Spanish is the best. American is the best. 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
1: 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For example, familiarizing themselves with escape routes, the location of their nearest shelter, or alternative places that they can stay. Have a security and a meetup point prepared. 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This is a message from the National Disaster Management

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1: One of the greatest curses of colonialism was that they divided the region according to different metropolitan centers. They taught us different languages, and then they made a great play of the fact that you are Dutch speaking, you are Spanish speaking, you are French speaking, you are English speaking, and more recently, you are American speaking.

0: nonsense they taught us to hate each other. But the fact of the matter is that they come down, they tell us if you're speaking Dutch, you're the best. If it's English, you're the best. French is the best. Spanish is the best. American is the best. And all of us hating each other. When in fact, we are one people from one Caribbean with one struggle and one destiny.
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0: 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Avoid fishing in rough seas or during severe weather conditions.
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1: One of the greatest curses of colonialism was that they divided the region according to different metropolitan centers. They taught us different languages, and then they made a great play of the fact that you are Dutch speaking, you are Spanish speaking, you are French speaking, you are English speaking, and more recently, you are American speaking.

0: nonsense they taught us to hate each other. But the fact of the matter is that they come down, they tell us if you're speaking Dutch, you're the best. If it's English, you're the best. French is the best. Spanish is the best. American is the best. And all of us hating each other. When in fact, we are one people from one Caribbean with one struggle and one destiny.
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